0: spell. 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Love never change. Love is universal. Love is going to express itself as a form of forgiveness and compassion, you know, for each other.
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on a Californian beach, holding coffee, iced tea, while sipping on a previous drink. Between all of these faces, people chilling near, just wondering now how we could.

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2: 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Oh.

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Your love I'm lost in. 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And I'm tired of being so exhausted. 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

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Can you hear a lark in any other part of town? 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No,